some things in life are bad. 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

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We were both too tired to sleep, so we took turns of staring out the window at the darkness till boredom overtook us. And he began to speak. He said, "Son, I've made a life

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1: Just a perfect day. Drink sangria in the park. And then later

Mai er måneden for solbriller, softis og softrock. Put your hands in the air. Give me all your money. This is the story of my baker.

police, they seek a rendezvous they planned for days. I see faces in a crowded cafe, sound of laughter as the music